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Ali Fajiri be welela awara na sanati nyone dala arantere mote bona ban filani nyoko jamu.

Met my mortar this morning. He brought trouble on the hill so soon. Wanna reach in heaven in due time, Lord, before God heaven up noon. As I met my mortar this morning, he brought trouble for the hill so soon. He tried to reach in heaven.

As I bought a walking up the hill this morning, as I met my father soon, he tried to reach in heaven in due time, oh, before God heaven up known.

One time I looked to the cross of a man on his way, but traveling down, the man looks to me like the Son of God, I said, at the judgment day. He looks to me like the Son of God, Jesus Christ, traveling on. God the Father, traveling, telling to a great multitude.

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tuck it in the cat, tuck it in the cat

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When I had safely penned my sheep,

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But they sailed away with a smile and a blessing on the ship that never returned, that never returned, that never returned, and its fate is still unlearned. They sailed away with a smile and a blessing on the ship that never returned. For said the pale-faced boy to his loving mother, "Oh, let me cross the wide, white sea, for it tells me that in a foreign country there is health and wealth for me." So he kissed his mother with a fond affection, the lad for whom her heart always yearned, and he sailed away with his mother's blessing on the ship that never returned, that never returned, that never returned, and its fate is still unlearned. He sailed away with his mother's blessing on the ship that never returned. "Only one more trip," said the gallant sailor as he kissed his fond young wife, "only one more bag of the golden treasure and we'll settle down for life. We will leave this place for a little cottage and enjoy the wealth we've earned." But from that day to this, she's been watching and waiting for the ship that never returned, that never returned, that never returned, and its fate is still unlearned. And from that day to this, she's been watching, waiting for the ship that never returned. Young lady, so charming and fair, was walking out for to take the air. She met a sailor, bright and gay, and so I paid attention, so I paid attention to hear what they did say. Said William, "Why walkest along? Oh, the day is done, and the night and I come." She said, as tears from her eyes did roll, "It is a dark-eyed sailor, it is the dark-eyed sailor has caused me my downfall." Said William, "Chase him from thy mind, for better sailors than him you'll find. Thy love is young, it will soon grow cold, like a winter's morning, like a winter's morning when snow covers the ground." Oh, yet dark eyes and jet black hair,

0: advise a maiden, to advise a maiden to slight the jacket blow. 'Tis 7 long years since he left his land, a golden token he took off his hand. He broke the token in half with me, and now the others roll in. Now the others roll in at the bottom of the sea. William then did her the token show, which set the maiden's heart aglow. Welcome, William, for I've land and gold, and a store of silver for my sailor lover, so manly, true, and bold.
1: Connais-tu Altapat, capitaine du banquo, qui du matin au soir

Yeah, yeah, yeah, yeah, yeah, yeah, yeah, yeah, yeah, yeah, yeah, yeah, yeah, yeah, yeah, yeah, yeah, yeah, yeah, yeah, yeah, yeah, yeah, yeah, yeah, yeah, yeah, yeah, yeah, yeah, yeah, yeah, yeah, yeah, yeah, yeah, yeah, yeah, yeah, yeah, yeah, yeah, yeah, yeah, yeah, yeah, yeah, yeah, yeah, yeah, yeah, yeah, yeah, yeah, yeah, yeah, yeah, yeah, yeah, yeah, yeah, yeah, yeah, yeah, yeah, yeah, yeah, yeah, yeah, yeah, yeah, yeah, yeah, yeah, yeah, yeah, yeah, yeah, yeah, yeah, yeah, yeah, yeah, yeah, yeah, yeah, yeah, yeah, yeah, yeah, yeah, yeah, yeah, yeah, y

Lexa, Anachi Lexa, Rindu Blegi, Ando Fatuaga, Nage Shulpla, Iwa, Tute, Iwa, Tute, Iwa, Tute, Iwa, Anachi, Anachi Lexa.

I'm a guy, I am a little bit of a little bit of a little bit of a little bit of a little bit of a little bit of a little bit of a little bit of a little bit of a little bit of a little bit of a little bit of a little bit of a little bit of a little bit of a little bit of a little bit of a little bit of a little bit of a little bit of a little bit of a little bit of a little bit of a little bit of a little bit of a little bit of a little bit of a little bit of a little bit of a little bit of a little bit of a little bit of a little bit of a little bit of a little bit of a little bit of a little bit of a little bit of a little bit of a little bit of a little bit of a little bit of a little bit of a little bit of a little bit of a little bit of a little bit of a little bit of a little bit of a little bit of a little bit of a little bit of a little bit of a little bit of a little bit of a little bit of a little bit of a little bit of a little bit of a little bit of a little bit of a little bit of a little bit of a little bit of a little bit of a little bit of a little bit of a little bit of a little bit of a little bit of a little bit of a little bit of a little bit of a little bit

I'm a man, I'm a man, I'm a man, I'm a man, I'm a man, I'm a man, I'm a man, I'm a man, I'm a man, I'm a man, I'm a man, I'm a man, I'm a man, I'm a man, I'm a man, I'm a man, I'm a man, I'm a man, I'm a man, I'm a man, I'm a man, I'm a man, I'm a man, I'm a man, I'm a man, I'm a man, I'm a man, I'm a man, I'm a man, I'm a man, I'm a man, I'm a man, I'm a man, I'm a man, I'm a man, I'm a man, I'm a man, I'm a man, I'm a man, I'm a man, I'm a man, I'm a man, I'm a man, I'm a man, I'm a man, I'm a man, I'm a man, I'm a man, I'm a man, I'm a man, I'm a man, I'm a man, I'm a man, I'm a man, I'm a man, I'm a man, I'm a man, I'm a man, I'm a man, I'm a man, I'm a man, I'm a man, I'm a man,

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